Stay for just a while. Stay and let me look at you. It's been so long, I hardly knew you.

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1: Você está ouvindo o Disco Friends.
0: 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Nobody but you and me. We've got it together, baby.

depth and sides to every coin. But there's only one side that you should be enjoying. The side I have to show you with all the love you'll ever need. So come and get this fortune, satisfaction guaranteed.

I never take anything for granted. Only a fool maybe takes things for granted. Just because it's here today, it can be gone tomorrow. And that's one thing that you'll never in your life ever have to worry about me. If I'll ever change towards you, because baby, I love you. 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